waste. 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But I still got your bracelet.

outside. 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

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Osna FM. 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

0: 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Osna FM.
1: I've been lost inside a million eyes. They don't see me, they don't know what it's like. Draining colors into black and white. No one's reading all the words that I write.

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